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1: Hawkins, stay! Sing a fucking song for these people, Wembley Stadium!
2: Alright. This is a song called Cold Day in the Sun. It was off our last record. And it starts with Mr. Chris Shipley. It goes like this. Whoa!

world of roller games, there's room at the top for only one. 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